0: Wil mij.
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0: Open up, man.
1: What do you want, man?
0: My girl just caught me.
1: You made her catch you?
0: I don't know how I let this happen.
1: But who?
0: The girl next door, you know? I don't know what to do.
1: Say what?

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2: They say the 20s are the best years of your life. But I seem to be spending mine missing sunsets. Cause I'm busy on my phone observing everyone else. 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Just me, my phone and these walls. And I've been sober for some months, but I can feel the demons waiting on my downfall. Since I'm so ugly and irrelevant, I've been losing friends as if I'm trying to get rid of them. I Google

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Our band is called Turnstile. Thank you so much for being here. I hope your weekend has been wonderful. We're so lucky to be here with you on the last day. Enjoy yourself. Take care of yourself. Take care of each other. Let's dance together. It's called I Care.